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1: We always love to spread positive vibes with you.
0: Emily, why are you smiling?
2: You know, I went on a first date last night.
0: Oh,
2: and actually went well.
0: There we go.
1: Yes, that's a win.
0: It went well. So have you guys been chit-chatting since?
2: A little bit, yes. Mm. Yes. So I will take that as a win because let me tell you, that's hard to come by these days.
0: A little summer fling in the making. We're happy for
2: you. Exactly. Thank you.
0: Well, thank you for spreading those positive vibes with the V-Bros.
2: Thanks.

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1: We got to say happy Father's Day to all the dads out there.
0: Let's hope you're having an amazing day, and it's the first day of summer.
1: Mm-hmm.
0: And we appreciate you spending it with us.

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1: Got Miranda on with us as well, and I have to give props to my younger brother, Mikey V, for something.
2: Okay, let's hear it.
0: Whenever he says it's going to be a backhanded compliment, but where are you going with this?
1: No, not at all, but almost 54 million Americans are using food delivery apps right now. 54 million people do it. And the top two things they're ordering to get delivered. Number two on the list.
0: Taco Bell.
1: That's number three. That's number
0: pizza.
1: Three. That's number three. That's number two. That's number two.
3: Chicken bun.
1: Ice cream. Number one is Chinese food. Chinese food.
3: Oh, yeah. That's your other one. Come on.
0: And that's
3: you hit
0: just,
3: all the food groups.
0: That's just them going through my phone from the weekend.
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1: Thanks for spending your Father's Day with us.
0: Yeah, one last happy Father's Day to you. Mm-hmm. And appreciate kicking off summer with us. We are out of here, but hit us up.

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2: Welcome to another episode of iHeart's K-pop with JoJo. And let me tell you, if you're K-pop stan, spread the word. We do it every weekend right here, right about now. 2 hours, nothing but K-pop and global pop. Coming up in hour number two, Le Sserafim joins me. Interview and performance, Le Sserafim in hour number two. But let's kick everything off with the fellas of 82 Major. Love these guys. Love this track. This is Sign. Take their eyes

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2: Yo, thank you guys for hanging out. Much appreciation as always. A lot of stuff going on in the K-Pop / global pop space. Let me drop one thing on you real quick. The Recording Academy has announced new categories for the Grammy Awards. One of those categories being Best Asian Pop Music Performance. A lot of chatter on this. Here's my thoughts. For example, BTS, clearly the favorite in that category, but BTS also needs to be a heavy favorite for Artist of the Year overall category. More debate on that soon, I am sure. 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
1: You guys are ready for this because Le Sserafim joins me in hour number two. We're talking interview, we're talking performances, all that. Le Sserafim, hour number two. Right now, long shot. This is Moonwalking. Let's go.

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1: 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Here we go.
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1: Hi. Okay, here we go. Baby Monster intro. 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
1: 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This is Choom. Let's go. Ooh.

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1: 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Evan, a.k.a. Heesung, formerly Evan Hypen, releasing his solo digital single, Ride or Die, on June 22nd. Which basically means, depending on where you are and what time you listen to the show, you might have Evan already. So look out for that. 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August 16th, AT's releasing their 14th mini album, Golden Hour Part 5, on June 26th. And just so you know, Hongjun of AT's joining me soon, I believe next week. I'll confirm that shortly. 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
1: Coming up in hour number two, Le Sserafim's hanging out. Hour number two, Le Sserafim's hanging out. Interview, couple of performances. If you love Le Sserafim, do not move. BTS, Hooligan, let's go.

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2: 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Since their powerful debut in May of 2022 with their first mini album, Fearless. You guys all know Fearless, right? This group has continued to expand their global presence. Now their second studio album, Pure Flow Part 1, is out and everyone is excited. So let's bring out the ladies, La Seraphim. 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

0: 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You may notice we just have four members here with us tonight. Where's Chaewon at?
1: Chaewon is resting well. She's healing up. She's feeling a lot better. We have her standee with us at all times.
0: Absolutely.
1: Yeah. So, yeah, please send her a lot of love.
0: Love it. All right, take a seat, ladies. Take a seat.
2: Thank you.
0: All right. Hey, you guys say Pure Flow Part 1 marks a new chapter in Le Seraphim's evolving narrative around fear and growth. Why did you guys decide to take this album in that direction?
3: 한 새로운 서사와 새로운 챕터의 앨범이라고 들었는데 왜 이런 방향을 선택하셨나요?
1: Well, for this album, we wanted to talk about the most authentic story that we could tell, and we all kind of felt like we grew a lot from our first album, Fearless, and we deal with fear a lot differently now, and we wanted to kind of reflect upon that in this new chapter, in this new era.
0: Where did the ideas from Pure Flow Part 1 come from?
4: Pure Flow Part 1의 아이디어는 어디서 나온 건가요?
1: Well, Pure Flow Part 1 is an anagram of powerful. We drew back a lot of the themes for this album from our first EP, which was Fearless, and that was also an anagram. Well, Le Seraphim isn't an anagram of I Am Fearless, so that kind of ties back to the whole anagram identity that we started off with, which is why Pure Flow became the album title.
2: 저희가 데뷔 때는 두려움이 없어서 강하다라고 외쳤다면 이번 앨범에서는 두려움 알게 돼서 더 강해졌다라는 더 성장하고 성숙해지는 저희 모습을 담았습니다.
4: I would say in our debut album, our statement was we are powerful because we're not fearless. Whereas for this album, we show maturity and growth because we have acknowledged our fear. It makes us stronger.
0: So cool, man. What can you tell your fans about facing fears? Any advice?
4: 팬들에게 두려움을 접근할 때 어드바이스를 줄 수 있는 게 있다면
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4: I would say that when you have fear, it means that you have a desire to be better. So I want to commend that you're taking on that challenge. So I want to give the advice that rather than rejecting your fears, to accept it, because I think it's a way to love yourself. So I would tell them to keep going as you are.
0: Yeah. You guys like that advice? Feeling that? You feeling that? Huh? Let me ask a question to each of you.
1: Yeah.
0: What scares you?
4: 각 멤버들에게 무엇이 가장 두려운지.
1: So many fears.
2: 없어?
1: Nothing?
2: Mosquito?
1: Ah, mosquitoes? Oh,
2: mosquito.
1: She's afraid of mosquitoes.
2: Mosquitoes. I hate.
1: Yeah, she recently got bitten at our dorms. That's so funny. I would say mosquitoes too. Someone, who said Rachel?
2: Rachel?
1: Yeah, sometimes I'm afraid of Rachel.
2: Ghost.
1: Well, ghosts. Oh, but like horror movies. But I recently watched Backrooms.
0: Oh, man.
1: Yeah, it was really fun. I enjoyed it. But it was
0: a Latin sound to the album. Why were you drawn to that sound? In LA, come on now. Yeah, you came to the right place.
1: Yes.
4: 앨범에 라틴 사운드가 있던데 그거는 또 어디서 영감을 받으신 건가요?
1: Well, we tried a lot of different genres for this album. There's like ballet funk, there's EDM, there's hard style, and Latin was just, well, we've always enjoyed Latin inspired or Latin music. So it just came really naturally, and it fit the themes of like enjoying and having, you know, fun together and dancing together and just enjoying music. So it just came really naturally.
0: Sounds pretty good though, right?
1: Thank you.
0: You guys all took part in writing this album. What was it like all taking a part in the writing process?
4: 멤버들 모두 앨범에 이제 곡 작업 참여를 했다고 들었는데 그 과정은 어떠셨는지?
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4: Working on this album, I took part in sessions for the first time. So watching a track come to life and become a song and being a part of the album really was all such a wonderful process. And it made me want to continue doing this with the rest of my members.
0: At the center of the album is the focus track, Boompala. Yeah, man.
5: Yeah,
0: that song features a very familiar song recognized all over the world, the Macarena. Why'd you guys choose to make the Macarena such a big part of Boompala? It's such a classic song. Who doesn't love that one, you know?
4: 이번에 붐팔라의 친숙한 마카레나 노래가 나오는데 왜 이 노래를 이렇게 크게 동영하기로 결정을 하셨는지
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4: I would say it's because the message of our new album is to lean into your fears, to accept your fears and to enjoy it. And since Macarena is such a globally known song that's so fun and positive, I thought that it would make a great synergy when it's combined together with our song.
0: There it is, man.
1: Yeah.
0: You mentioned mosquitoes. Now I feel like I've got an itch in my leg. I'm thinking like, ah.
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1: 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Oh! 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I'm your host, JoJo Wright. Would you say that the sisterhood you've built is another key theme of Pure Flow Part 1? Because you guys are sisters at this point, like real family.
2: 네, 퓨어플로 파트 1의 다른 주요 주제 중 하나가 이제 같이 쌓아온 자매 같은 유대감이라고 말할 수도 있을까요?
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2: I would say definitely a key theme of part one, Pure Flow part one, is the relationship between our members. And having participated in writing the lyrics for the songs, I was reminded once again of the relationship we've shared and the friendship we shared. So it was a really great experience overall.
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4: Hi, my name is Kim. I'm from LA. I wanted to ask, if everyone were to remember you by one thing, what would you want it to be?
2: 이제 질문이 한 가지로 여러분을 기억할 수 있는 게 있다고 바라는 게 있다면 무엇이 있을까요?
5: 음악.
6: Oh!
7: Music.
6: Our music.
7: And our message.
5: Yeah.
1: That was music, great.
7: Our music and our message. Yes.
1: All right, let's hear the second talkback fan question.
8: Hi, Le Sserafim. My name is Sam. I live here in LA, and I wanted to ask if there were any older songs that you guys really miss performing, or just songs that you wish you could perform for us more. Love you guys so much.
6: Oh my God, that was you.
5: Love you too.
6: Love you.
1: Let's have you re-ask the question live.
6: Oh my gosh, yeah.
9: Okay, are there any old songs that you guys wish that you could perform more, or just songs that you love performing for us, especially old ones?
5: Oh, oh old ones.
2: 이제 옛날 곡들 중에 더 할 수 있, 더 무대에서 보여줄 수 있고 싶어하는 곡이 있다면은.
5: Oh, so many.
6: Oh my gosh.
5: Hydra.
6: Oh my God, the Hydra? Yeah. Can you do that? Yeah.
7: That is my favorite. Oh my gosh, yeah. That's a good one. Oh, No Celestial is also a really good one. I feel like it kind of gives the vibes off Creatures.
5: Impurities.
7: Impurities.
6: Yes. Oh my God.
5: And Good Parts.
6: Oh, Good Parts. Good Parts. Good Parts is good. Gosh, what about me? Oh, I am a...
5: You're sorrow.
6: So?
5: I adore.
6: My solo song.
1: We have a fan question from our TikTok chat. What's your favorite song to perform on the album?
2: 앨범에서 퍼포먼스하기 제일 좋아하는 곡이 있다면
5: Creatures.
6: What else?
3: 저는 아이러니라는 곡인데 아직 퍼포먼스 무대를 해본 적은 없지만 노래만 들어도 되게 막 신나고 나중에 언젠가 무대에서 해보고 싶다 하는 곡 1순위입니다.
2: I would say the song Irony, we haven't had the chance to perform it on stage yet, but because the song is so fun and exciting, it's the number one song that I'm most looking forward to performing.
6: Yes!
1: Some more talk about Boompala, the focus song from the album. There's nothing like this song out there. I think everybody would agree with that. Mixes the Macarena with Buddhism-inspired lyrics like nothing's forever, so nothing's to fear, making it even more unique and unexpected. Yes. So with all that said, do you think Boompala will become the anthem of this summer?
6: Oh.
1: Is it possible?
2: 올해 붐팔라가 정말 마카레나도 섞어놨고 불교에서 영감받은 가사도 있고 정말 특별한 곡인데 올해 가장 핫한 여름 서머송이 될 수 있다고 생각하시는지
7: If you guys enjoy, maybe it will become the song of the summer, hopefully. But to me it is at least. We all need the inner peace.
1: Yes, you do. And it's happening, man. Do you think it's happening? Song of the summer?
6: She goes, yes.
1: I mean, need a little hint.
7: Thank you.
1: The album is Pure Flow Part 1 by Le Sserafim. We've been sharing parts of songs and chatting with the group, and now some exciting news. Listen to this, guys. Le Sserafim has landed its third number one and 6 top 10 on Billboard's top album sales chart as Pure Flow opens on top of the list.
7: Ooh,
1: when
7: yay.
1: You hear that, I mean, I'm sure I'm not the first one to tell you, but when you hear that kind of news, what goes through your head?
2: 이런 좋은 소식을 들었을 때 무슨 생각이 먼저 드시나요?
7: Fear not.
6: Yes.
7: Fear not.
6: Fear not.
7: Thank you to Fear not. Thank you guys so much for always supporting and showing us so much love, regardless of whatever. So thank you, thank you.
2: Thank you for supporting us.
7: Yeah.
6: Let's go!
1: All right. Time for... You know what's up. Time for one more song from the ladies of... Le Seraphim Spaghetti. Let's go!

0: Give it up. Give it up. Give it up. Keep hitting that like button. Give it up. La Seraphim. Thank you, guys. Thank you, thank you, thank you.
1: Thank you, thank you.
0: Oh, man, this is so amazing. So many likes, so many, over 11 million likes.
1: Oh, my God.
0: On TikTok. Great conversation. If you missed any of the show, you can hear it all again next weekend on iHeart's K-Pop with JoJo on iHeart Radio stations everywhere. Plus, look out for videos on demand from tonight's performance. Once again, thank you, La Seraphim.
1: Thank you
0: to you guys here, you guys at home watching. We love you. They love you. I love you guys.
1: Thank you, JoJo. Thank you.
0: Thank you.
1: Such an
0: I'm JoJo Wright. Thanks for listening and thanks for watching. Good night!
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0: 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And we back. What up? It's JoJo on the radio. Special thanks once again to the ladies of La Seraphim. Always great to see you. Don't forget to follow us, K-Pop with JoJo, on Instagram. Let's go taming now. 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
1: Well, thank you guys for hanging out. 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And yeah, if you're a K-Pop stan, spread the word. 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
1: Hey, thank you so much for hanging out, man. I really appreciate it. If you're a K-pop stan, spread the word. We do it every weekend right here, right about now, 2 hours. Nothing but K-pop and global pop. It's one of my favorite tracks of the last 2 years. Cordis.

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8: All right, let's do this. What up? It's JoJo on radio. This is the iHeartRadio Countdown, and today's show features some of our favorite moments with some of our favorite artists and guests like Olivia Rodrigo, Alex Warren, Meghan Trainor, Akon, Lil Jon, and more. Also, it is Father's Day weekend. Big shout to all the dads. Hope you guys are good, and I hope you're having a great Father's Day weekend. On with the countdown. Here we go. This is song number 20.
0: Teddy Swims, Mr. Know-It-All.

0: It's JoJo on the radio, and yes, this is the iHeartRadio Countdown. This weekend, I'm replaying some of my fave moments with artists who've stopped by the iHeartRadio Countdown this year. This is Alex Warren. Alex, this question gets tossed at you a lot, but serious question. Mm. How has your life changed since Ordinary?
1: Holy cow.
0: I mean, just like, gotta be night and
1: everything,
0: day to it.
1: Everything has changed. It's been really cool. It's very cool to kind of just be able to have the confidence, I guess, now that I have. Like, the confidence of, in my music, being able to say that I did it once. I never thought I'd have a hit, and the fact that I got one, it means that there's no insecurity. There's no, what's the word? I'm not scared to put any more music out. A lot of people always ask me, they're like, oh, hey, like, now that you've had a hit, like, are you nervous the next one isn't going to be a hit? And I'm like, no, this means that I did it. I have one. Now I get to put out whatever the heck I want.
0: Right. And this thing was so big, dude.
1: Thank you so much.
0: So, well, yeah, I'll cover that in a second, but it's bigger than big. It's more than a hit. This is a hit.
1: Thank you.
0: All right, Alex Warren's hanging out. All right, we'll be back with more amazing moments from the iHeartRadio studios. But right now, let's get back to the countdown.
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21: It's JoJo on the radio, and yes, this is the iHeartRadio Countdown. This weekend, I'm replaying some of my fave moments with artists who've stopped by the iHeartRadio Countdown this year. This is Alex Warren. Alex,
22: still here. You can't get rid of me.
21: He's eating his banana still.
22: Yeah. Somehow it hasn't gotten any.
21: Take a bite of your dang banana there.
22: I'm going to enjoy it.
21: Well, let me read some stats as he's enjoying his banana. Ordinary, please. Over 3 billion with the B streams last year. I think I played it like a billion times myself. You were talking to our buddy Elvis Duran, Z100 New York. He said he thinks we, radio, ruined it because we played it so dang much. We had to. It was so big. Did you ever imagine having a song that massive?
22: No, I thought Ordinary, when we wrote it, I thought it would be a big song. But like, obviously, in today's music landscape, you never know. the fact that it got that big was something where I was always really like baffled by. I still don't believe it. And it's taken me a little bit. I think after like the next year, I think I'll start to believe it. But it's definitely something where it sounds insufferable, but it's truly so big that I have no idea.
21: I think you were telling me backstage at Jingle Ball, like I think someone said, hey, it's time to move off the song or don't pick this song. Or I forget what the conversation was, but basically you had to say, hey, no, this is the song I believe in.
22: I had to fight for that record.
21: It paid off, man.
22: It really did. And also gave me, like you said, what has changed my life. It gave me a lot of confidence to be able to say that I think this is it.
21: Have you ever turned, like we've played it so many times on the radio. Have you ever heard your song, for example, on Kiss FM LA and thought, I'm just sick of it. And you turn the station?
22: No.
21: Good.
22: I turn that up every time.
21: As you all should. Alex Warren's hanging out. All right, guys, we'll be back with more amazing moments from the iHeartRadio studios. But right now, let's get back to the countdown.
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0: It's JoJo on the radio, and yes, this is the iHeartRadio Countdown. This weekend, I'm replaying some of my fave moments with artists who've stopped by the iHeartRadio Countdown this year. This is Meghan Trainor. Meghan, finish this sentence. This new chapter of Meghan Trainor is blank. Get wild. Get hard.
1: Difficult. I want to say impressive, because I never thought that I could do any of these things, and I'm patting myself on the back. I'm very proud of myself.
0: Speaking music, just balancing life.
1: All of it. The visuals, the music videos. I was in dance rehearsals for like months training for Shimmer's music video. Having three kids at the same time as all this chaos has been harder than anything else in my whole life. But I love every second of it. And sometimes I don't. Sometimes I do.
0: I'll tell you what, the dance thing. I mean, I don't know where you are with the dance stuff, but after watching my daughter dance for years, which, you know, of course, your nephew went to the same studio.
1: Yeah.
0: They make it look easy.
1: They make it look so easy.
0: It's impossible.
1: It's all balance, which I don't have. And I would learn it and I would nail it. Then they go, okay, now heels. And I was like, And then they'd be like, cool, day of, they're like, we got a rug. I was like, I'm doing this on a rug? And like, just curveballs left and right. So it was a lot for me, who's like not trained in dancing.
0: Join the club. But you are trained in being awesome. Oh my God. Meghan Trainor is hanging out. We'll be back with more amazing moments from the iHeartRadio studios. But right now, let's get back to the countdown.
2: Number 16. One Republic. 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

0: It's JoJo on the radio, and yes, this is the iHeartRadio Countdown. This weekend, I'm replaying some of my fave moments with artists who've stopped by the iHeartRadio Countdown this year. This is Meghan Trainor. Meghan, questions about, you know, fame. Fame is a weird word, but strangest place you've been recognized. I would love to know, like, in traffic, drive-through.
1: I mean, I guess what's strange to me is when I'm overseas and I get recognized, because, like, that's bizarre to me. I'm like, you know me all the way in Australia, you know? I'm like, what? Yeah, so that's always strange, but nowadays, I don't even get recognized. It's my husband. He always gets us recognized. And then they see him and they go, she must be close, you know?
0: Right.
1: And then they hunt us down. But at Disneyland the other day, too, people were very nice. They didn't really, they recognized us, but they would just smile. Or like a few. Aww. And then some would come up just to Daryl and make me take the pic. And then they're like, thanks, ma'am. And I was like,
0: I love Daryl too.
1: I love Daryl.
0: Such a beautiful guy.
1: Yeah.
0: All right, Meghan Trainor's hanging out. We'll be back with more amazing moments from the iHeartRadio studios. But right now, let's get back to the countdown.
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0: It's JoJo on the radio, and yes, this is the iHeartRadio Countdown. This weekend, I'm replaying some of my fave moments with artists who've stopped by the iHeartRadio Countdown this year. This is Akon. Akon, where do you call home these days?
1: Oh, man, the plane, actually.
0: Pretty much, right? I Googled, like, where does Akon live at? And it's like, he's kind of an international dude, is what it said. Like,
1: right.
0: He's like on a plane, and you got roots in Africa, of course. You got roots in Atlanta, I'm told. Like, so where... Are you pretty much in a plane? Is that real?
1: No, seriously. Like, I would like to want to call Atlanta my base in the United States. But then I have a place in L.A., so I'm always back and forth between the two. But then I have a place in Miami. So depending on what part of the side of the spectrum I'm in, that's where I kind of land. And then if I'm in Africa, I'm in Senegal. That's my main base.
0: Right.
1: But then I have a place in Nigeria as well, too. And a condo in South Africa.
0: God!
1: But then when I'm in the Middle East, Dubai is home.
0: So what? Okay, let's say you have.
1: So it's like,
0: okay. Let me break it down practical. Like, I have a favorite pair of pants, right?
1: Right, right.
0: And I'm like, oh man, I need my pair of pants. Well, where do you keep your favorite pair of pants at?
1: In the closet.
0: But then you have 400 closets.
1: Then I just keep it in the suitcase. The suitcase is the closet.
0: Oh my God. Akon is hanging out. We'll be back with more amazing moments from the iHeartRadio studios.
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16: 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This is Akon. Akon, what is, impossible question, what is the greatest song you feel that you've ever written? Now, I'm going to run through, just to remind everybody, Akon songs you wrote, Locked Up, Lonely, Smack That with Eminem, I Want to Love You with Snoop, then you wrote some songs for other artists, Sweet Escape right. with Gwen, you know, Just Dance, Lady Gaga, Angel with Shaggy, Hold My Hand, Michael Jackson, Bartender, T-Pain, I mean, there's a bunch more.
17: There's so many.
16: Cut. What do you consider greatest one you ever wrote?
17: Man. That's like an impossible question. I swear. It's impossible. Like,
16: those, oh, I mean, some great ones, dude.
17: It's so many great ones, man. I was like, wow. I don't know if it's what I consider to be the greatest, but if I can say the one that was most memorable would be Hold My Hand with Michael Jackson.
16: Give me something. Every time you come in, you tell me a Michael story.
17: It's just the most memorable. Maybe because he was like my idol, childhood idol. So, and then the thought of never being able to see myself in a position to ever be able to work with him, and then it actually happened, is probably why I'm still baffled to this day. Like, I, you know, some things you just like, okay, this is unobtainable. It's not going to happen. So you just accept the fact that it's never going to happen.
16: Right.
17: That's how it was with me saying, okay, well, I'm going to put that list as the top thing to work with or work, the top person to work with is Michael Jackson, even though I know it's not going to happen, but I'm going to go to as far as I possibly can. If I reach half that, you know, achievement, then I know I accomplished everything I wanted to accomplish. And then the could happen.
16: And you're like, you worked like, for like 2 years, right?
17: Because it was one of my 10-year goals when I got locked up. My 10th year goal was like, before it's all over, I want to be able to work with Mike. But it all happened within 5 years.
16: No kidding.
17: I literally, from the time I conceived that plan, 5 years time it happened. And I don't know where to go from there because I had achieved everything on that list.
16: You know what? You guys have got to hear this interview I did with Akon a couple of years ago. He told this story where Michael Jackson basically, in a funny way, threw you under the bus to the fan. You know what? Actually, Akon, let's pause. I'd love to have you retell that story. The movie Michael is out and people would love to hear that. So we'll get back to that. Akon is here. We'll be back with more amazing moments from the iHeartRadio studios. But right now, let's get back to the countdown.
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0: It's JoJo on the radio, and yes, this is the iHeartRadio Countdown. This weekend, I'm replaying some of my fave moments with artists who've stopped by the iHeartRadio Countdown this year. This is Akon. Okay, Akon, please tell that story once again about Michael Jackson. This is so good.
1: So.
0: I gotta love it so much.
1: Yeah, so, you know, when me and Mike was hanging out, right, we literally hung out for 2 years straight, every single day, just recording, having fun, doing some crazy stuff. And then one day he's like, yo, I got this. I want something. I want to show you, man. This is new technology called IMAX. I want to take you to this thing. Huge monster screen, and it's 3D. You're going to love it. I said, all right, cool. He said, all right, cool. Let me go change. I'll be right back. So he goes

0: So now I'm thinking, okay, he's probably inviting some more friends, like 5 minutes, 7 minutes max. Somebody comes sit next to me, and I'm sitting there. I'm thinking, like, okay, he's probably waiting for Mike, too. Right? So we're just sitting down, and then I'm like, man, damn, 20 minutes passed by. Where the hell's Mike? So I pick up the phone. I'm calling. I say, you know, the phone rings, and the guy sitting next to me's phone rings. And I'm like, what the f-? Mike starts laughing. I'm like, yo, what the hell? He said, yeah, see, you didn't even notice who I was. Okay, cool, we can go now. So he was testing to see if the disguise actually worked, and it did, because I didn't even recognize the man sitting next to me, right? So cool, we go to the we go to the movie theater, and as we're walking in, you got these long escalators coming down. And at the top of the escalators is all these kids. I don't know if they was part of a team or whatever. But you see all these kids, they look down, and they're like, oh my God, they just come running down and coming down the escalators. And in my mind, I'm like, oh, they f***ing know this, Mike. What are we going to do when they get down here? I'm tripping. I'm already panicking. And they come down, and all of a sudden, they all run towards me to the point, like, I was like, what the? I forgot I was a celebrity. Like, I'm literally forgetting that I'm wide open here. Like, I'm thinking, I'm more worried about them recognizing Mike. Come to find out, they all coming to me, and I literally forgot I was a celebrity standing next to Michael Jackson. So Mike was like, anybody want a picture with Akon? And I'm like, no. So we're sitting there. He's just sitting there taking the pictures and just giggling.
1: Can you imagine
0: that? Bro, it was crazy, man. We had the most amazing, but we were stuck there for almost an hour taking pictures, and he enjoyed every moment of it, man. I was like, bro, I wanted to just expose him so bad so we both could be in the same position, but I was like, nah, they would cause crazy mayhem.
1: So he stood there taking pictures of you for an hour. God.
0: And then right when the crowd gets smaller, he'd be like, anyone else want a picture with Akon? And more people would come, and he'd just be sitting there. I'm just sitting there like, I'm trying, because I really want to, like, you know, beat my face up, but I couldn't help but just laugh, man. I was like, wow.
1: Oh, my God. That's the greatest story ever.
0: No, that's unbelievable.
1: All right, guys. Akon is hanging out. We'll be back with more amazing moments from the iHeartRadio studios. But right now, let's get back to the countdown.
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20: What up, guys? It's JoJo on radio. And yes, this is the iHeartRadio Countdown on Father's Day weekend. Thank you guys for hanging out. This is a special episode. Just heard from Akon and Meghan Trainor. And coming up next, we've got Olivia Rodrigo, Lil Jon, Nicole Scherzinger, and Teddy Swims. Do not move. On with the countdown. Let's go. This is song number 11.
14: Sienna Spyro, Die on This Hill.

0: JoJo on the radio, and yes, this is the iHeartRadio Countdown. This weekend, I'm replaying some of my fave moments with artists who've stopped by the iHeartRadio Countdown this year. This is Lil Jon. If somebody would have told me years ago that, like, predict the future, and I would be like, oh, this is going to happen, I would have never guessed that Lil Jon would have a meditation album.
1: Me neither, sir.
0: Walk me through this.
1: I never thought I would turn down, but as you get older, you need to turn down. So, yeah, I mean, it just helped me. I turned 50, and, like, right before I turned 50, I was using a lot of, like, I was listening to nature sounds. You know how you get your Spotify recap of what you listen to all year, and it was all, like, frequencies and nature sounds, and I was like, you know what, I want to do some of this type of stuff. And so my attorney and good friend Doug Davis linked me up with a guy named Kabir Segal, who was in that space. And he was like, when me and Kabir got together, he was like, you ever thought about doing guided meditations? I was like, I actually meditate every day. I had this copper pyramid on my deck, and I would drink ginger tea every morning and go sit in my copper pyramid and say affirmations to start my day.
0: Whoa.
1: Yeah, because I wanted to keep myself in a positive mindset. I was going through a divorce, and you know how you're like, angry. And I was like, I don't like the way I'm feeling. Like, so I would drink my tea, sit in that pyramid, and say affirmations. And then around that time, I met Kabir, and we started to do these meditation albums. So I think it's like 4 or 5 albums we dropped now.
0: Man, and to give people an example of kind of what one of the tracks would sound like, it's kind of like any one of your tracks, but in, like, meditation form.
1: Yeah, we have...
0: Like, how can you kind of give a little, you know?
1: So the newest one, well, the one before the last one we dropped was called Remix Meditation. So we took a bunch of tracks that I produced were my songs, and we turned them into meditation. So, like, Yeah was like, say yeah to life.
0: It's so crazy.
1: You know, like, and they, like, Get Low. It was like, get low and ground. You know, so I changed my voice up. I get the smooth radio voice. Yeah,
0: if I had a couple of drinks in me and I heard that, I'm like, am I hearing what I think I'm hearing? I'll be damned. That's a little John. Dude, it's a great idea, man. And just so I never would have guessed it, but I think we realize it's kind of what we all need, you know?
1: Yeah, every now and then we need to disconnect from the matrix, reset, and then come back fresh.
0: Amen. Lil Jon is hanging out, you guys.
1: Yeah.
0: We'll be back with more amazing moments from the iHeartRadio studios. But right now, let's get back to the countdown.
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19: It is JoJo on the radio, and yes, this is the iHeartRadio Countdown. And this weekend, we are replaying some of my fave moments with artists who've stopped by the iHeartRadio studios this year. This is Olivia Rodrigo. Olivia, you mentioned you were listening to a lot of English bands while you were writing the album. I'm curious, you know, if you don't mind running through some of those bands. Like, who were you listening to specifically?
20: Well, like, I was listening to a lot of The Cure and New Order and Depeche Mode and, like, Susie and the Banshees and stuff like that. And so that was, like, the playlist that was in my head, like, while I was writing. I hope it you know, came through a little bit. It is a pop record, but... So, yeah, that's sort of the vibe.
19: Olivia Rodrigo is hanging out. We'll be back with more amazing moments from the iHeartRadio studios. But right now, let's get back to the countdown.
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12: It is JoJo on the radio, and yes, this is the iHeartRadio Countdown, and this weekend, we are replaying some of my fave moments with artists who've stopped by the iHeartRadio studios this year. This is Olivia Rodrigo. Olivia, I am obsessed with the paranormal. Ghost, haunted houses, all that stuff.
13: I love this because I am too.
12: Okay, look, I've got a podcast called Paranormalish. And what I do is I talk to people year-round who've had these experiences. So, and if you haven't, that's fine. Have you ever had anything you would consider a paranormal encounter?
13: I'm living in a haunted house right now.
12: Stop it!
13: I'm living in a haunted house.
12: Give me some details.
13: But it's fine. Like, love the ghost. Like, super nice, friendly ghost. My friend was in there alone one time and was trying to mess with me and held the phone up to the TV and was like, "Ah, ghost, if you're in here, like, turn the TV on for Olivia, whatever. Nothing happens." It's like 10 o'clock at night. The TV starts blaring an old Turner Classic movie at full volume. Shut up. A movie from...

0: the 50s, and she ran out and she was so scared. It's never happened to me though, because I am respectful.
1: Have you ever looked up like the backstory of like who you think might
0: be in there? My mom knows a lot about it, but I prefer not to know.
1: Oh my, okay.
0: I hope I'm not like doing bad juju saying this on the radio, but no, peace and love to the ghost. And I love living in my house.
1: Well, ghosts are like people.
0: Take good care of it.
1: Yeah, ghosts are like people, I think. There's some good people and some bad. You got a good one.
0: I got a good, really good.
1: If anything else happens interesting, God, you have to share.
0: Okay, I'll keep you updated.
1: Olivia Rodrigo is hanging out. We'll be back with more amazing moments from the iHeartRadio studios. But right now, let's get back to the countdown.
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Number 4. Olivia Dean. So easy to fall in love.

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1: All right, let's do it. 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

0: 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Ooh. Oh, they're all pretty good today. National Kissing Day, which would give, I think, anyone motivation. Onion Rings Day, which really motivates me. And Chocolate Eclair Day.
1: 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No caller number 9. Just show up. 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

0: Rob's Hit Music Station, 103.7 The Q. How we doing? It's Rach, and if you need something to mindlessly listen to help you get through your Monday, don't worry, I got you. 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
4: 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Not the symptoms you're scared to tell your doctor. 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
1: Happy Monday. What's going on? It's Rach, and we got new Harry Styles to help give you that Monday motivation. 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
1: How we doing? 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
1: Let's do it. We got some national holidays for you. Today's National Kissing Day. It's also National Onion Rings Day and National Chocolate Eclair Day for my foodies.
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1037 The Q, Birmingham's number one hit music station. All right, don't go anywhere. It's Rach. We'll kickstart your Monday off and give you some Monday motivation with your national holidays. That of which is coming up next, right after Adele.

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0: 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All right, let's do it to it. It's Rach, and we got some national holidays to celebrate today. National Kissing Day is today. It's also National Onion Rings Day, which the combo doesn't really go together, so brush your teeth, you know?
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1: All right, my loves. It's Rach, and I'm out of here. 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
1: Do we have a full moon or something?
2: I don't check the stars.
1: Bruh. People have been driving bad all weekend. Like, there was at one point this weekend, I was like, why does nobody know how to drive? I'm going home because I felt like I was going to get in a crash. And then this morning, there's a car parked out front that's taking up two parking spaces. We're leaving a note on their car. It's a Mercedes. If you're listening to the show and you drive a white Mercedes and you park downtown and you took up two parking spots, you're a jerk.
2: And we're going to get you. Well, we're going to get you good.
1: I'm over it. And then, like, what? Oh, something's going on today. Nothing is normal. I'm just telling you. It feels like a Freaky Friday. I know it's Monday. Good morning. How are you? You good?
2: Yeah.
1: Okay. You ready to start the show?
2: Let's do it.
1: Okay. All the fun things are on the way. Just, if you're out on the roads today, don't drive like a jerk. Good morning. Thank you for being here.

0: If you're listening in Mountain Brook, thank you for starting your day with us. It's 1037 The Q. Call the show if you want to play. Super easy trivia. It's real easy. It's real fun. Producer Blake, what are we giving away today?
1: Today, we're giving away the 5 seconds of summer at Coca-Cola Amphitheater on August the 16th.
0: That'll be a good show. If you know somebody who's a fan of 5 seconds of summer, or if you're a fan of 5 seconds of summer, call in. Let's play. 833-501-BAMA is the number. That's 833-501-2262.
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0: 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You are the contestant today.
2: I've always wanted to play. Thank you for having me.
0: Come on down. 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Producer Blake is about to win these for you. As I ask the questions, you give the answer. Are you ready?
2: Let's run it, Alabama. I got this.
0: Question number one. What is a baby kangaroo called?
2: That's a Joey.
0: Good job.
2: Yep.
0: I'm surprised you knew that.
2: Mm-hmm.
0: Question number two.
2: Yeah.
0: Who's the cowboy in Toy Story?
2: That'd be Woody.
0: Is Toy Story 5 out yet?
2: Next weekend, and he's balding.
0: Okay.
2: Fun facts.
0: A portrait is a picture of what?
2: A human.
0: A person.
2: All right, same thing.
0: I know. Here, let me just... There you go.
2: Yeah, uh-huh.
0: If you want to win these tickets to 5 Seconds of Summer, call the show 833-501-BAMA.
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1037 The Cube, Birmingham's hit music station. You will be shocked at what all of the World Cup tourists are obsessed with in America. 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
0: 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It's a do-it-yourself stuffed animal experience for kids and families. So what you do is you go in, you pick out a stuffed animal, then you go to the stuffy station, you bring it to life, then you get to pick out outfits and accessories. And the prices are good. They range from like $15 to $20 per animal. So if you want to go, that's at the Pinnacle in Trustville. Blake Lively might be at Taylor Swift's wedding. Sources are saying that the two are patching things up. If you remember, Taylor was not happy with Blake Lively after getting her involved in the lawsuit against Justin Baldoni over It Ends With Us. Taylor Swift was like, oh girl, I'm distancing myself. But now sources are saying that Taylor invited Blake and that Blake already has her dress picked out for the wedding. So hopefully she goes and they are all good. Guess what World Cup tourists from other countries are really excited about in America? It's like their favorite thing now that they're here.
2: Oh, man, I've been seeing everything. Is it the chips and salsa?
0: Bucky's.
2: Oh, my gosh, that was on the third.
0: International visitors have been sharing all over social media how amazed they are at Bucky's and how massive it is, and it has become such a big deal that the Dallas-Fort Worth transit system added Bucky's as a shuttle stop with other major tourist destinations. Look, we got it, Bucky's. We love those beaver nuggets.
2: Hey, don't pass on the Bucky's.
0: Their home goods section, man, Bucky's is huge. If you have never been into a Bucky's, go into a Bucky's. It is like a huge outlet mall with gas. That's the best way to do it. Not even an outlet mall. It's like a big mall with gas. Just go. That's three things you need to know. More at thealabamashow.com.
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3: 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Yeah.

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3: What the hell?
4: Like on foot?
0: Speed racing in a car. Guess where this happened?
4: Had to be Florida.
0: Florida. An elderly man was pulled over for street racing with another car going 110 miles per hour. This is the moment he got pulled over.
5: So is there any reason you guys are street racing? Because you're 110 and he's 125.
6: That guy, he swerved at me and he shouldn't have done that.
5: Okay.
6: I am out just having a little ride in my favorite car.
0: That is somebody's grandpa out on the roads driving 110 miles per hour.
4: And he was so calm.
0: Oh my gosh.

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Call the show. 833-501-BAMA is the number. 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

0: same.
1: Shelby County, we love waking up with you every day. It's 103.7 The Q. Good morning, Madison. What's your issue for Ask Alabama?
2: I kicked out my boyfriend's best friend and his girlfriend.
1: Oh, well, that's why we do Ask Alabama. If you ever have an issue, call the show. 833-501-BAMA is the number. We do our best to help. What's going on? Why'd you kick out your boyfriend's best friend and his girlfriend?
2: So my boyfriend and I live together, and he invited his best friend and his girlfriend over for dinner.
1: Okay.
2: And before they came to our house, I told my boyfriend that I was not comfortable with his friend's girlfriend taking pictures inside our house.
1: Okay. Why
2: because
1: not?
2: Because she's like an influencer. Well, she's an influencer.
1: Okay.
2: And has like a lot of followers. And I just don't want my house on her social media.
1: That makes sense. So what did your boyfriend
2: do? Well, my boyfriend said that he understood my rules and that was fine and that she wouldn't do that.
1: Okay.
2: But when they came over, I kept catching her taking pictures and videos around the house like it's nothing.
1: Did you say something to her?
2: I did. I pulled her aside. I was very nice. And I reminded her that I wasn't comfortable with my house being recorded. And she said it was for Snapchat for her friends and family and kept doing it anyway.
1: Oh, hell no.
2: Thank you. It just it made me really uncomfortable. So I told her and her boyfriend they needed to leave. And now my boyfriend is mad saying that I embarrassed him and I'm overreacting over pictures. Like, am I wrong?
1: Producer Blake, what do you think?
3: I think you are being a little overdramatic about this. I don't think it's that big of a
1: deal.
3: It's just photos and videos of, like, if she has sent it to her friends, oh, well, be it. So what? It doesn't matter.
1: The girl totally disrespected her. First off, she's got a ton of followers, so I don't know what creepos are looking at my house trying to come in and steal stuff. But also, it's the fact that Madison, you said you did not want somebody doing something in your house, and the girl looked at you and did it anyway. Hell no, I would have kicked him out, too.
2: It's my space. I don't want it, like, on the internet for all the world to see. And, like, that was a rule before she entered my home she agreed to and she broke.
1: Called the show. Do you have people in your life that are influencers that have to take pictures of everything you do and it gets on your nerves? And if you were Madison, do you think it's okay that she kicked her boyfriend's best friend and his girlfriend out of their house after she kept taking pictures inside the home? 833-501-BAMA is the number. That's 833-501-2262.
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0: 1037 The Cube, Birmingham's hit music station. 833-501-BEMA is the number to call the show. Andrew, good morning. Where are you calling from?
1: I'm calling from Birmingham, Alabama.
0: Woo-woo. Okay, I know you got something to say about this Ask Alabama because you're all over TikTok. I feel like you're the person that gets asked not to videotape at other people's houses. Wait, I've asked you not to videotape at my house. You did this.
1: I have. Exactly what I was going to say. I respect people in their surroundings or your house or your car. And if I'm going to do a video, I ask people, hey, I need your consent if you're going to be in the background.
0: Well, I'm grateful for you, but also I got to call Andrew out. So Andrew came to my house to fix my golf cart one time and he videotaped stuff. He goes, hey, do you care if I videotape this? He did not tell me he was posting it. Then he posted it. And I was like, Andrew, take that down. Take it down. We love you, buddy.
1: It was a good one, too. Yeah. It was hilarious.
0: Yeah. Thanks for calling the show. We appreciate you.
1: I'm still waiting to see the video of me talking crap to your peacock.
0: Oh, yeah, I got to send that.
1: Johnny Love.
0: I got Andrew on my door cam talking to my peacocks because he went back to fix my golf cart when I wasn't home. Why am I, Andrew, I think the problem is I keep letting you come to my house.
1: Yeah. That may be.
0: Love you, buddy. Thanks for listening.
1: Love you.
0: Thanks for being you.
1: Of course.

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1: 833-501-BAMA is the number to call the show. Kevin, good morning. Where are you calling from?
2: I'm in Birmingham.
1: Do you have advice for Madison?
2: Yeah, I think Blake's wrong on this. I'm sorry, but Blake's wrong.
1: You think producer Blake is wrong?
2: Yeah, he's definitely wrong.
1: So you think that Madison had the right to kick out the boyfriend and girlfriend?
2: Yeah, and I probably wouldn't have waited that long. Because she made the rule, it was her home.
1: Right.
2: She clearly violated that rule.
1: Have you ever had to kick anybody out of your house?
2: Oh, yeah.
1: For what?
2: Well, parties and stuff. They get a little rowdy.
1: Tell me more.
2: Well, you know what happens when people in alcohol mix.
1: No, I don't. Kevin, educate me. What happens when people are partying and drinking?
2: You know, just conflicts.
1: Okay. Appreciate you, buddy. Thank you for calling.
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2: It is a first alert weather day. We have strong to severe storms possible this afternoon and tonight with a level 2 out of 5 for the northern part of the state. The storms coming through could go through 2 a.m. Tuesday morning, and the main concerns are strong gusty winds and heavy rain. The tornado threat is low, but it's not zero, so be weather aware today. Jessica Biel and Justin Timberlake went on their first public outing in almost 2 years. There were rumors that they were on the rocks, but they were just seen last week walking hand in hand in New York, and they even stopped to take photos with fans. This is the first time they've been seen publicly together literally since Justin's DWI arrest in 2024. So I'm glad that they have been out and they seem to be okay. We'll let you know if we find out more. Scottish soccer fans are drinking Boston bars dry.
3: What?
2: So thousands of visiting Scottish soccer fans, because the World Cup's going on right now, packed the bars and restaurants celebrating their team's win over Haiti in Boston. But they drank so much that the Samuel Adams Boston tap room completely ran out of their Boston lager and had to get an emergency delivery.
3: The Scots know how to do it, apparently.
2: They did. They got hammered. Other businesses said that they topped their St. Patrick's Day sales. It got so nuts. 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They were literally drinking all the beer out of all the bars.
3: That is insane.
2: We need them to come here. That would be hilarious. That's three things you need to know. 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

0: 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We love to hear what you're celebrating. It could be that you got a promotion at work. It could be you had a good date over the weekend. It could be your good news could be that you're going through a breakup. 833-501-BAMA is the number. Here's a good news story coming out of Louisiana. Producer Blake.
1: Okay.
0: A Louisiana man is a hero after rescuing three people caught in a dangerous rip current at the beach. His name is Jordan. He rushed into the water. First, he saved a young boy. Then he got one woman to shore. And then he swam back out and rescued another woman who was exhausted. Because rip tides will, like, pull you out and you can't get in them at the beach.
1: Yeah, you can't stop.
0: So he even carried one of the victims on his shoulder when he brought her out to safety. Listen to this.
2: When I'm coming back from dropping them off, they start jumping, flagging me down. The waves are crashing over their heads. Like, it was a rough, like, sight. She, like, drifted out pretty far. I was telling her to go with the current. I don't know. They were, like, exhausted. I didn't want them to, like, run out of energy. So I'm just like, stay calm, you know? There's this thing I call absolute focus. Like, and I like, activated that, like, in my mind.
0: He did good. Because of him, they all survived.
1: This man is an actual superhero.
0: Absolutely. Jordan Matthew, he is what's awesome today. If you have good news you want to share, call the show. 833-501-BAMA is the number. I could

0: 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It's 103.7 The Q. Are you weather aware today? Do you have a safe spot in your house?
1: I do. I have a basement. I am good.
0: Okay. Do you set up your like snacks and your little station for when you got to go down there?
1: Have you seen my body size? Of course, I've set up my snacks.
0: We do have a first alert weather day today. There's strong to severe storms possible this afternoon and into the night, and it could go through till 2 a.m. this Tuesday morning. So the main concern is strong gusty winds and heavy rain. There's a low tornado threat, but it's not zero. So just, I'm telling you now, be weather aware today. It's all going to start this afternoon, probably around 3 p.m. Is when it's going to hit the northern part of the state and then roll through to us. So be safe, be weather aware, and keep listening to this station, and we'll keep you updated on the weather.

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Tressville, thank you for hanging out with us this morning on 103.7 The Q. We've had a mystery going on in our office for 2 weeks, and I have finally solved it. I'll tell you what happened next.

0: If you are in Homewood right now, thank you so much for starting your day with us. It's 103.7 The Q. You know how there's been a mystery in the office going on for like several weeks?
1: No. No, I don't.
0: Thanks for listening to the Alabama Show. I'm Alabama with producer Blake.
1: It's me.
0: What happens whenever we go into the break room and we open the refrigerator?
1: Oh, it smells bad.
0: Yeah, and we have been trying to figure out what's in there that stinks so bad.
1: Are you about to tell me you did this?
0: And so they, like, people have cleaned out the fridge. Have you noticed the fridge is clean?
1: Yes.
0: Like, all the stuff is out. And I opened the fridge. I came in over the weekend.
1: Yeah.
0: And I opened the fridge to put something in, and it still smelled. And I was like, what freaking smell? Because it smells like an animal has been dead in our refrigerator for about 3 weeks now, right?
1: Yeah.
0: What does it smell like to you?
1: Pungent. I think that's the best word to say, and it is an awful, rancid smell.
0: And I've been like, why does our refrigerator still smell like this if they cleaned it out? So, you know the drawer in the bottom where you put, like, cheeses and stuff?
1: Yeah.
0: I opened it, and you know what was in there?
1: What?
0: And it smelled so bad, I figured it out.
1: What was it?
0: Remember Cinco de Mayo when I made you blind taste test tacos with weird fillings in them? Remember the beans?
1: Yeah.
0: It was the beans. It was the beans from Cinco de Mayo.
1: Man, that was May.
0: I know.
1: January, February, March, April, May, June. Are you kidding me?
0: They're not a year old. It was from this past
1: month. I know. I had to think of what month. Yeah. I didn't remember.
0: It was a month and a half ago. It's the beans. It was the beans from your Cinco de Mayo tacos.
1: Don't try to pin me in this. I don't want nothing to do with that.
0: I did it. I threw the whole thing away. It was nice glass Tupperware, too. And I said, I ain't touching that. I threw the whole thing away. It was me. I did it. It was me.
1: And you complained in the freaking work chat, blaming someone else, saying somebody needs to clean out their mess.
0: I blamed Dino. I sent a message to our whole staff. I sent an all staff message about
1: it. Does he know yet?
0: No.
1: Oh my gosh, nobody knows. This is getting worded out today. I am sending this to the group chat.
0: Don't you dare.
1: Ma'am, you do this to me all the time. This is going in the group chat as soon as we get done here. Everyone will know about this. No. You have ruined the sanctity of this workplace.
0: No, don't. I pulled it out and I was like, uh-oh.
1: That's on you. Don't even try to say it. Dino, if you're listening, our dear boss, this is on her. Okay, this is on you. You made me crazy last week.
0: I'm telling on myself now. I figured out I'm the problem.
1: You are the problem. It's you.
0: Call the show. Have you ever done this at work?
1: You've ruined this place.
0: 833-501-BAMA is the number. It's 833-501-2262.
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1: It's three things you need to know with the Alabama Show.
0: 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So what you do is you go in, you pick out a stuffed animal, then you go to the stuffy station, you bring it to life, then you get to pick out outfits and accessories. And the prices are good. They range from like $15 to $20 per animal. So if you want to go, that's at the Pinnacle in Trustville. Blake Lively might be at Taylor Swift's wedding. Sources are saying that the two are patching things up. If you remember, Taylor was not happy with Blake Lively after getting her involved in the lawsuit against Justin Baldoni over It Ends With Us. Taylor Swift was like, oh, girl, I'm distancing myself. But now sources are saying that Taylor invited Blake and that Blake already has her dress picked out for the wedding. So hopefully she goes and they are all good. Guess what World Cup tourists from other countries are really excited about in America? It's like their favorite thing now that they're here.
2: Oh, man, I've been seeing everything. Is it the chips and salsa?
0: Bucky's.
2: Oh, my gosh, that was on the third.
0: International visitors have been sharing all over social media how amazed they are at Bucky's and how massive it is, and it has become such a big deal that the Dallas-Fort Worth transit system added Bucky's as a shuttle stop with other major tourist destinations. Look, we got it, Bucky's. We love those beaver nuggets.
2: Hey, don't pass on the Bucky's.
0: Their home goods section, man, Bucky's is huge. If you have never been into a Bucky's, go into a Bucky's. It is like a huge outlet mall with gas. That's the best way to do it. Not even an outlet mall. It's like a big mall with gas. Just go. 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
0: An elderly man was caught speed racing.
3: What the hell?
4: Like on foot?
0: Speed racing in a car. Guess where this happened?
4: Had to be Florida.
0: Florida. An elderly man was pulled over for street racing with another car going 110 miles per hour. This is the moment he got pulled over.
5: So is there any reason you guys are street racing? Because you're 110 and he's 125.
6: That guy, he swerved at me. And he shouldn't have done that.
5: Okay.
6: I am out just having a little ride in my favorite car.
0: That is somebody's grandpa out on the roads driving 110 miles per hour.
4: And he was so calm.
0: Oh, my God.
3: Why the hell?

0: Shelby County, we love waking up with you every day. It's 103.7 The Q. Are you weather aware today? Do you have a safe spot in your house?
1: I do. I have a basement. I am good.
0: Okay. Do you set up your like snacks and your little station for when you got to go down there?
1: Have you seen my body size? Of course, I've set up my snacks.
0: We do have a first alert weather day today. There's strong to severe storms possible this afternoon and into the night, and it could go through till 2 a.m. this Tuesday morning. So the main concern is strong gusty winds and heavy rain. There's a low tornado threat, but it's not zero. So just, I'm telling you now, be weather aware today. It's all going to start this afternoon, probably around

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So be safe, be weather aware, and keep listening to this station, and we'll keep you updated on the weather.

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It's 1037 The Q. Do you have somebody in your life that's a influencer on social media and takes pictures and videos everywhere you go? 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Call the show. 833-501-BAMA is the number. 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

0: If you creeping, just don't let me find out. 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
2: 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Good morning, Madison. What's your issue for Ask Alabama?
3: I kicked out my boyfriend's best friend and his girlfriend.
2: Oh, well, that's why we do Ask Alabama. If you ever have an issue, call the show. 833-501-BAMA is the number. We do our best to help. What's going on? Why'd you kick out your boyfriend's best friend and his girlfriend?
3: So my boyfriend and I live together, and he invited his best friend and his girlfriend over for dinner.
2: Okay.
3: And before they came to our house, I told my boyfriend that I was not comfortable with his friend's girlfriend taking pictures inside our house.
2: Okay. Why not?
3: Because she's like an influencer. Well, she's an influencer.
2: Okay.
3: And has like a lot of followers. And I just don't want my house on her social media.
2: That makes sense. So what did your boyfriend
3: do? Well, my boyfriend said that he understood my rules and that was fine and that she wouldn't do that.
2: Okay.
3: But when they came over, I kept catching her taking pictures and videos around the house like it's nothing.
2: Did you say something to her?
3: I did. I pulled her aside. I was very nice. And I reminded her that I wasn't comfortable with my house being recorded. And she said it was for Snapchat for her friends and family and kept doing it anyway.
2: Oh, hell no.
3: Thank you. It just, it made me really uncomfortable. So I told her and her boyfriend they needed to leave. And now my boyfriend is mad saying that I embarrassed him and I'm overreacting over pictures. Like, am I wrong?
2: Producer Blake, what do you think?
4: I think you are being a little overdramatic about this. I don't think it's that big of a... It's just photos and videos of, like, if she has sent it to her friends, oh, well, be it. So what? It doesn't matter.
2: The girl totally disrespected her. First off, she's got a ton of followers, so I don't know what creepos are looking at my house trying to come in and steal stuff. But also, it's the fact that Madison, you said you did not want somebody doing something in your house, and the girl looked at you and did it anyway. Hell no, I would have kicked them out, too.
3: It's my space. I don't want it, like, on the internet for all the world to see. And, like, that was a rule before she entered my home she agreed to and she broke.
2: Called the show. Do you have people in your life that are influencers that have to take pictures of everything you do and it gets on your nerves? And if you were Madison, do you think it's okay that she kicked her boyfriend's best friend and his girlfriend out of their house after she kept taking pictures inside the home? 833-501-BAMA is the number. That's 833-501-2262.
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1: 833-501-BEMA is the number to call the show. Kevin, good morning. Where are you calling from?
2: I'm in Birmingham.
1: Do you have advice for Madison?
2: Yeah, I think Blake's wrong on this. I'm sorry, but Blake's wrong.
1: You think producer Blake is wrong?
2: Yeah, he's definitely wrong.
1: So you think that Madison had the right to kick out the boyfriend and girlfriend?
2: Yeah, and I probably wouldn't have waited that long. Because she made the rule, it was her home.
1: Right.
2: She clearly violated that rule.
1: Have you ever had to kick anybody out of your house?
2: Oh, yeah.
1: For what?
2: Well, parties and stuff. They get a little rowdy.
1: Tell me more.
2: Well, you know what happens when people are alcoholic.
1: No, I don't. Kevin, educate me. What happens when people are partying and drinking?
2: You know, just conflicts.
1: Okay. Appreciate you, buddy. Thank you for calling.
2: Thank you.

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Why did soccer fans make a local business have an emergency delivery? I'll tell you what happened with three things you need to know next.

0: hear the same. 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
1: It's three things you need to know with the Alabama Show.
0: It is a first alert weather day. We have strong to severe storms possible this afternoon and tonight with a level 2 out of 5 for the northern part of the state. The storms coming through could go through 2 a.m. Tuesday morning, and the main concerns are strong gusty winds and heavy rain. The tornado threat is low, but it's not zero, so be weather aware today. Jessica Biel and Justin Timberlake went on their first public outing in almost 2 years. There were rumors that they were on the rocks, but they were just seen last week walking hand in hand in New York, and they even stopped to take photos with fans. This is the first time they've been seen publicly together literally since Justin's DWI arrest in 2024. So I'm glad that they have been out and they seem to be okay. We'll let you know if we find out more. Scottish soccer fans are drinking Boston bars dry.
2: What?
0: So thousands of visiting Scottish soccer fans, because the World Cup's going on right now, packed the bars and restaurants celebrating their team's win over Haiti in Boston. But they drank so much that the Samuel Adams Boston tap room completely ran out of their Boston lager and had to get an emergency delivery.
2: The Scots know how to do it, apparently.
0: They did. They got hammered. Other businesses said that they topped their St. Patrick's Day sales. It got so nuts. People were drinking so much. They were literally drinking all the beer out of all the bars.
2: That is insane.
0: We need them to come here. That would be hilarious. That's three things you need to know. More at thealabamashow.com.
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0: 1037 The Cube, Birmingham's hit music station. Are you ready to go?
1: I am, yes. I am very much, yes.
0: Don't say it like, you literally have only been with me for one day.
1: That's enough.
0: We're done. Enjoy the rest of your day. Be safe today. Be weather aware because we've got some weather going around today. And keep listening for more chances to win $2,500. We will see you tomorrow morning.

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3: 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A lot of illnesses are going around right now. The flu, RSV, norovirus. I'll tell you what to avoid later this hour.
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1: Seacrest here, Sissity and Tanya. If you need to wake yourself up, jump up and down 100 times.
2: 100 times?
1: Yep, 100 times. It's a new trend on TikTok. I saw it and I thought of you guys. A licensed psychotherapist and personal trainer has said this is good for you. It increases blood flow and releases endorphins. That's what we want.
2: Okay. 100
1: times. How long would it take you to do 100 jumps?
2: I mean, it would probably take like a minute and like 40 seconds. If you figure each jump is a second.
1: Yeah, and it probably slows down as you go along.
2: Yeah. Sure, 2 minutes max.
1: Wake yourself up, squabble yourself up, jump yourself up. Oh, here we go. We're back. See, it wasn't so bad being away for 2 days.
2: No, it was such a nice weekend. Oh,
1: I sent out an email Friday to my closest work colleague, people, friends that work with me. Saying,
2: so not us.
3: Yeah, thanks.
1: I didn't send it to you guys because I told you on the air. I said to them saying, hey, no business for me until Monday. If you need anything, get back, you know, send me emails Monday.
2: Oh, like those type of coworkers. I get it.
1: Yeah. And it worked. No one emailed me over the weekend.
2: I'm going to try that, actually.
1: It actually works. If people respect boundaries more so than ever before now.
3: Yeah, for sure.
2: I know. I talk to Mark more on Sundays than I do during the week.
1: Well, that's a violation. I can't have Sundays. Mark, you can call. I call you early.
2: It's very natural, though, because you're like prep for Monday show, all that.
1: Yeah. Sunday night, though, I want to deal with early Monday.
2: Yeah.
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1037 The Q, Birmingham's number one hit music station. And up next, a lot of illnesses still going around, viruses, three things you should never do. We've got a list and a quote.

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1: Ryan Seacrest with you. Sissany and Tanya. So let me get to a couple of things, actually three things. If you want to stay healthy right now, they say never do this
0: because there's a lot of viruses still going around, but let's not get it or them. I had the flu. Who else had the flu this year? It was not good. Did you have it?
2: I've had everything between me, my kids, all of us. Flu A, flu B, strep, RSV.
0: It's the worst. All right. Anyway, eat food off the floor. I think we don't do that anyway, but don't. You bring E. coli into a room on your shoes. Gross. So I do this every once in a while. I do the 3-second rule, but they say don't. Use the makeup tester at a department store. Do not. Everything from the stomach flu to bad things are on that.
2: Oh, gross.
0: And eat from the communal bowl of nuts or chips at a party.
2: What? Whoa, what if it's someone you know?
0: What about at the bar? Like they put them in front of me in the bar and I eat them all the time. I eat all of them. And those sesame crunchies I love. All right, today's quote. One day, you're going to realize that every detour was part of the path.
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1: The tragic passing of Liam Payne obviously had a massive impact on other members of One Direction, who all expressed it felt like they lost a brother. 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
1: Dividing the internet. Tanya, so this guy named Josh, he got engaged to Alyssa, the woman, in December. And they recently posted their proposal video on TikTok. And it went viral because it happened at someone else's wedding. And people are either for it or against it strongly. So they were helping clean up the wedding at the end of the night. And the bride remembered she hadn't done the bouquet toss yet. She asked all the single guests to get on the dance floor so she could do it. Mm-hmm. A lot of people had gone home or left at this point. So she tossed the bouquet and Josh caught them. Now, this is the bride. Josh caught them. Remember, Josh is there with Alyssa. He was so caught up in the moment, he dropped to one knee and he proposed to Alyssa. She said yes. That was the proposal. He got the bouquet. He did it all in real time. Got a million views. Some say rude. Others say romantic. So this guy went with it. It was at the end of the whole thing.
2: Also, why did he catch the bouquet? It's supposed to be a girl that catches the bouquet.
1: it's a modern woman moment.
2: Sure. Yeah.
1: So anyway, I see why he did it in a weird way. I see why he did it. And frankly, in hindsight, maybe they weren't that close to the bride and the groom. And in hindsight, it's a very romantic story.
2: So it wasn't a, I mean, if it was all set up and like bride was in on it.
1: But people say,
2: and she's like, I'm going to toss a bouquet. You're going to catch it. No, when you propose. But not in a million years. This takes away from everything. Now that view has a million views on whatever. And it's like.
1: Some people say rude. Some people say romantic.
3: So rude. Not romantic.
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1: Ryan Seacrest, Sissany, Tanya here. Paige, there's a bride in your life mad at you for dressing too nicely at her wedding?
2: What?
3: Yeah, I just attended my friend's wedding and I wore a formal dress, which is what, you know, they said. They said dress code was formal. Yeah. So, and I kept, you know, getting looks from other guests, and I felt like the bride was like being really snippy with me at the reception. And I found out from my other friends that the bride thought I was dressed too nice. And then she texted me a few days later saying I stood out too much and that I should have toned it down for her wedding. I'm confused.
0: What were you dressed as?
3: I just wore a really nice dress. Like, it wasn't a ball gown. It wasn't white. It wasn't sparkly. I just wore something nice. And I got my hair and makeup done. Like, I just wanted to look good. Like, I don't know. Did I do something wrong?
0: I found that to be a little obnoxious.
2: Yeah, like, you should not be friends with this person.
0: Paige, I don't like it. You know, obviously, you decide what you want to do with this relationship. But I find it to be a little annoying and a little character trait showing.
2: Yeah, you know, you know, like, what? This might be like you're under so much stress, and like sometimes maybe you act out or you act in a way that maybe you wouldn't normally because you're under so much like stress and pressure. So maybe it was just that. I don't think she's actually mad.
0: Well, Paige, there you go. That's our feedback. Good luck with everything. All right. Thanks for calling.
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1: 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The International Football Association Board, known as IFAB, has made rule changes which go into effect with the Cup. Some are pretty significant and meant to speed up the game. 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

0: 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Seacrest here, Sissany and Tanya. Sissany, you and the family watch Wheel of Fortune with the kids.
1: 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And, you know, we always have it on. I love Wheel of Fortune. We've always, as a family, kind of just watched it even before we had kids.
0: Hang on. We're going to get into it on the air next.

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1: All right, Seacrest with you. So, Sissany, you and the family watch Wheel of Fortune with the kids.
2: We do. And, you know, we always have it on. I love Wheel of Fortune. We've always, as a family, kind of just watched it even before we had kids. And it was just so, like halfway into the episode, I'm like, gosh, they're saying such funny little things. I'm like, I'm going to just record us and just
0: about the puzzles?
2: Record the experience. So like about halfway through, right around the prize puzzle is when I started kind of recording.
0: And prize puzzle is a game changer. Okay. Mm-hmm.
3: Oh, 5,000.
4: One S.
5: Ooh.
6: That's so cool.
7: It's song licks.
6: I can't believe he got that.
0: That's really good.
7: Oh, and then he lost it.
6: Oh.
0: Is this how people watch? People watch? They call it out like a sporting event?
6: He lost it. That doesn't make sense at all.
7: It's a game.
0: It's so great, though, that the kids can watch with you.
2: I know, they're 6 years old, so they don't make sense. Like, why did he have money, and now he doesn't have the money?
0: I know, so you have to explain it to them. All right, here's more.
7: I would be delighted, so obvious.
0: Easy, is that you, Sissany?
2: Yes, that's me.
0: That's not so obvious when you're there with the cameras and the lights on.
2: I know, but you know it.
0: Cool it.
7: He wasn't going to get food, he's going to get a Ford.
6: What's a Ford?
7: It's a car.
6: Asa, stop putting your feet on my face.
7: No.
0: Get your feet off my face. That could be a puzzle.
2: Yes.
0: Family fun, rated G.
2: It really
0: is. All the kids,
2: is.
0: All the family, all the parents can watch.
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1: Tanya's at Trending Reports. 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
1: Tanya.
0: Have you asked this question? Have we ever seen somebody on TV and gone to your hair person and been like, cut my hair like that? The answer is, yeah, I have when I get my hair cut.
2: Remember the Rachel at Jennifer Aniston? So, right. Friends?
3: So this is like the new Rachel, but it's with the show Off Campus. So it's on Prime Video. It's taken over. And Mika Abdallah, she plays Ali Hayes on the show, and her hair has completely taken over the internet. We're talking soft, fluffy, beachy waves with curtain bangs, choppy layers. It's like this effortless,
0: sorry,
3: cool.
0: Could you tell me what that looks like? What does that mean? I don't know any of those words.
3: Okay, so her hair is like...
0: It's like messy or straight or long or curly?
3: It's messy and curly, but it looks effortlessly cool and chic. It just looks like she rolled out of bed like that.
0: Okay,
3: but it looks very still put together.
4: With a lot of volume and layers.
3: Yeah,
4: so
3: like
4: that's
3: bangs.
4: The key.
3: She's got just like a lot. It's a lot going on, but TikTok is losing it. People are screenshotting her scenes, showing up at salons with their phones. I've witnessed this personally. People like with their phones saying like they want this blowout like that.
0: Yeah.
3: And a lot of people with... like with TikToks cutting their own bangs to be more like Ali's. So I think it's going to be the new haircut of the summer.
0: So interesting how we do things to look like we didn't do things. Like I half tuck in my shirt. Like I tuck my shirt in, then I pull it out as if it just sort of got stuck on my belt, you know, right at my waist.
3: Yeah.
0: But I intentionally, it takes me 3 tries to get it right. Like I don't always get it in the perfect space, but I'm trying to make it look like I haven't tried.
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0: So the price of gas obviously is crazy right now. 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
1: Do you know Courtney? I want to bring her in.
2: So I love this. Anybody that works with somebody that smells bad, listen. So your coworker has a bad smelling perfume.
3: Ooh. Yeah. Yeah. Sadly. It sounds silly, but yes.
2: How is it bad? Perfumes are meant to be pleasant.
3: It's not even that it's like an awful scent. It's that it's just so strong.
4: Yeah.
3: Like, and it kind of just overpowers any room that you're in. And it's so strong that it lingers. Like, do you say, hey, you know, ever since you've been working here, I have migraines because
2: yeah.
3: you smell so strong?
2: You basically say, I hate to say this, but I'm not sure what it is. Something's changed. I've been getting these crazy headaches. It might be, and it can be set off by the most random things. It's possible it's your perfume. I just want to test this theory out. Maybe you could just wear a little less or don't wear it a couple of days. Let me see if my headache goes away.
3: I mean, yeah, that could work. And maybe even say something like, my aunt, this was a thing with her. And so then, you know, she can't wear perfume.
2: At least it's not BO. All right. Well, I think there's ways to address this with finesse. Good luck on it. And thanks for calling.
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AJR? 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

0: 1037 The Q. Fun fact, yesterday was the summer solstice, so it is now officially summer. 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

93.7 The Q. Don't forget that our Just Show Up show is back, and it is here this Saturday. Shinedown, Gareth, and Matt Cooper will be at Work Play. And remember, you don't have to buy tickets or be caller number 9. You just show up. We'll see you there.

0: 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Would you give a dating app access to your entire camera roll if it meant that you had a better chance of more genuine matches? Use the talkback mic and let me know what you think about this, because apparently Tinder is rolling out a new AI feature called Camera Roll Scan. It requires access to your full photo library and then uses AI to analyze your images and generate what they call photo insights to boost your profile. The insights summarize your personality, interests, and lifestyle based on your photos to help attract matches. So I guess it's like having an algorithm act as your personal dating coach. I don't know about you, but this is maybe too invasive for my liking. And I really don't know how effective it would be for someone like me, considering my camera roll is a mixture of DoorDash screenshots, my cats, and I'll be honest, pictures I take when I have medical scares, because I am a grade A hypochondriac. So yeah, I think I'll pass on this, but best of luck to anyone who tries it.
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Vincent Boone for you on 103.7 The Q. Don't forget that he will be in town this August at the BJCC. And also, did you see where Alex Earl is in his new music video for The Time of My Life? That song sounds so good, and I can't wait to see that video.

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0: 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An 18-year-old from Clearwater, Florida, was arrested after police clocked him going 129 miles per hour in a 55 miles per hour zone. It was late at night after he told officers he was running behind after McDonald's took too long to make his food during his work break. What on earth? Talk about Fast and McFurious. Under Florida's new super speeder law, that's not just a ticket anymore. It's jail time and a $500 fine. Look, I love McDonald's more than most people do, but if you're running behind on your break, maybe just call Uber Eats or DoorDash next time. Because let's be real, nothing ruins your McFlurry more than a mugshot.
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1037 The Q. I am so excited. We're officially less than 2 weeks away from the 4th of July. Let me know what your plans are in the 205. 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

Birmingham's hit music station. It's 103.7 The Q. What's up? It's Mackenzie. That will do it for me this afternoon. I hope that you have a fabulous rest of your Monday. Dino's with you next.

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Appreciate you having The Cue on today. My name is Dino. On the way, my daily dad joke. More chances to grab $2,500 in honor of America's birthday at 5 p.m. And the top-rated fast food spot in America. It's not Chick-fil-A anymore, y'all.

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It's not Chick-fil-A anymore. 103.7 The Q. It was 11 straight years Chick-fil-A. The new number one, you're never going to guess it. Jersey Mike's. I mean, yeah, they're all right. I'd go for some Arby's right about now. I'd slap my grandma off the back.

0: Somber and Homewrecker. It's 103.7 The Q, Birmingham's hit music station. Dino's daily dad joke for today. I'll be throwing up on my Instagram story at Hey Hey Dino. Go ahead, get me your best dad joke anytime on the iHeartRadio Talkback mic or at 944-1037. My big boss, Blake, he lives in Coleman. He said this is a great joke and it's perfect for the World Cup going on. Also, shout out Hoover's Chris Richards, who may be like one of their best players. Dino's daily dad joke for today. What is the slipperiest country? Greece.
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1: 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Yeah.

north, south, east, west. I'd be going south to the beach to get rid of all this rain and flooding we had over the weekend. Your chance to go on that Great American Road Trip, $2,500. 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

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And Bruno Mars, the number one spot today on the Q with Risk It All.

Well, who's the most famous person that went to your high school? It's in honor of Hoovers. Chris Richards on the U.S. men's national soccer team on their way to the knockout round of the World Cup. So proud of Chris Richards. They actually did a whole thing on Hoover and Birmingham and Chris. Random Q up in 6 minutes. 103.7 The Q, Birmingham State Music Station.

0: Yeah, that is random. It's Dino's random cue of the day.
1: Well, who is the most famous person that went to your high school in honor of it? So I didn't know this when the World Cup started, and I live in Hoover, but Chris Richards from Team USA played at Hoover, even though it's a huge football, and his dad was about, he played basketball for a little bit too, and love that he put his roots down in Hoover in the Birmingham area. And the first game against Paraguay, he completed a perfect game. All of his passes were perfect. So, random cue is, who's the most famous person that went to your high school? And maybe it's you. Heck. Drop me a line on the iHeartRadio Talkback Micer in the DMs for the random cue.
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2: 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Yeah, yeah.

Theater this September. Love the shows that they got coming up. It's 103.7 The Cue, Birmingham's hit music station. Before then, The Cue presents 5 Seconds of Summer, coming back to town with the band Camino August 16th. You can wake up at the Alabama show tomorrow to win tickets on The Cue.

rain we got this week. We got all the rain. 103.7 The Cube, Burbank Hampstead Music Station. Friends of mine posted up at Gulf Shores in Panama City. It was great at the beach, but Hoover, Vestavia, down by like the Vestavia Bowl where it always floods, and Hoover by the old, what was that, Whole Foods? Just nonstop gushing flooding. So yeah, another week of showers every day. It's The Cube.

AJR? What do AJR, BB Rexa, Charlie XCX, and B.O.B. have in common? They've all played 103.7 The Q's Just Show Up Show. 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

There's no tickets. There's no caller number 9. This Saturday, y'all just show up. 103.7 The Q, along with our friends at Ferris Riley Injury Law and Brady Chrysler Dodge Jeep Ram, the Just Show Up Show, year number 12 with Shinedown, Gareth and Matt Cooper. It's going to be an amazing day at work play. Indoor venue, so we don't have to worry about the weather. Of course, space is limited, so you want to get there early. The doors open at 5 for the Just Show Up Show.

0: What is the most ridiculous baby name you've heard of this year? It's 103.7 The Cube, Birmingham City Music Station. My name is Dino. I guess you could say I name my kids traditional names. Isaiah is a biblical name. Bella, Isabella. I guess during Twilight is when that came in. Not because of Twilight. I just love the name Isabella. My wife did too. But crazy baby names, 944-1037 of the iHeartRadio Talkback, Mike.
1: Hi, I was just calling about the conversation you were having about the names for babies. And I know someone who named their twin boys Praise and Pride. And also, she has a daughter, and her daughter's name is Crayola Crayon.
0: Oh, my goodness. Yes, that may be adorable and funny and cute now, but they have to go to school someday, and they're going to get teased. 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
2: 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Yeah.

Well, today we're at a level 1 out of 5 for some strong storms. It'll pop up maybe in your neighborhood, lower 90s for the high. 103.7 The Cube, Birmingham Synth Music Station. 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